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What you see is what you get. Listen to people and sort things out. Stop calling me, stop forsaking me, stop fighting me, stop killing me, stop telling me.

Bienvenidos a los 80. Ahora empieza The Best of the 80s. 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